Sometimes I think organ music gets a bad rap. People say it's too heavy, too dark, just not very interesting. Even though simply watching an organist at work is a show in itself, and nearly every organ piece requires the player to coordinate hands and feet over multiple keyboards and pull stops and deal with dynamic controls. It's a real gymnastic display. Organ music can be

Overture to a Drama, one of the first works by Eric Wolfgang Korngold here on FM 91. Up next, we have a string quartet by the Chevalier Saint-Georges. 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

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Moth shows are renowned for the range of human experience they reveal. That's the Moth Radio Hour, Sunday afternoon at 2 on WGTE, Public Radio FM 91.

0: There's your Maddie Smith of Bloomberg, Courtney Brown at Axios. See you two later. Bye.
1: Thanks, Kai.
2: Thanks, Kai.
0: Oh, man. Wall Street to end the week. Technology stocks are apparently no good again, and oil traders continue to believe the rumors that get floated about ceasefire talks in the Middle East. Go figure. Details, numbers when we get there.

0: Intel reported profits yesterday. Sales up 25% last quarter, the biggest increase in more than 15 years. It is quite the turnaround for the once mighty company. It helped put the silicon in Silicon Valley, after all. But Intel has had a rough past decade or so. This is of more than passing interest to American taxpayers, who now own nearly 10% of that company. The Trump administration's adventures in state capitalism took the stake in exchange for about $9 billion in grants that Intel got from the CHIPS Act back in the Biden years. That stake, by the way, now worth about $40 billion, give or take. Marketplace's Megan McCarty-Carino has this investor update.
1: A lot of factors have played into Intel's comeback, says Tufts historian Chris Miller, who wrote Chip War, The Fight.

The clicking of heels, the distraction of cleavage, the smacking of lips, the glossing of lips, the rolling of eyes, the gentle of hands, the lightness of touch, the softness of voice, the stay down of seats, and the plug-in of heat, and the leave-in of plug-ins, the straighten of sheets.

summertime in the city. It's summertime in the city. It's hot, hot, hot, hot. It's summertime in the city. It's summertime in the city.